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5: Well, I had an idea. I thought I'm going to shut my eyes and you can tell me when to stop.
0: Okay.
5: And then whatever one I stop on, that's what I'll get.
0: 好的，我听你的指挥。 Oh, okay, okay.
5: Okay, ready?
0: Okay. There. This one. Okay. 来看看。好，你跟
5: Serbia.
0: Serbia， 塞维亚王子。
6: First of all, hello. I want to wish you the best possible performance. This is something that we call džezva in Serbia. It's something that we use to make coffee, and it's for those special moments when we gather with our family in this world. We all very often forget to spend time with our closest. So this is something that binds us all together.
5: This is something that is so beautiful, and I'm so happy to share this with my family and friends back in New Zealand.
0: That's great.
6: I'm gonna give you a cup as well, so you can.
5: Oh yes,
0: a
5: cup of coffee.
0: Okay, 那我们现在时间交给 New Zealand 的 Verity， 有请。
7: In New Zealand, our rivers carry the stories of those who came before us. 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
3: ？I'll teach you the name, which is Pōkarikari, and it's the first line, so it goes.

0: 接下来有请各位为王子打分，请锁分。
1: Look, you got a highlight from the judge from Russia.
2: Oh my God! Thank you so much.
0: 有请 ，please.
3: Bravo, bravo, bravo.
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2: 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I really appreciate it. 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
2: I remember when I was a kid, listening to this song, evenwithout knowing which song that is, you know, and it, the melody just stuck in my mind. And it's the same story with every person that I know in Serbia and the whole Balkan region. It's just so big song. It's just a privilege to be here and to be able to sing it in front of the biggest audience in the world. Thank you so much.
0: 谢谢，谢谢王子。接下来让我们一起揭晓王子的国际专业评审得分情况。127分。
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0: amazing song and performance. I could feel everything that was on the screen, all those animals that means a lot, the archer on the horse. He looks like some warrior, you know.
1: 时间要交给各位评审了，请打分。请所分。你在唱的时候有没有发现有人为你按下了
2: 不可能的，
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2: 对。
1: He cannot believe that beautiful woman give him the highlight.
3: Thank you very much. Okay. I can feel the what we call this the song, and you sang it very well. Even though it's a very culture and traditional, you made it very contemporary. You can see.The audience, right? You move about because even though we don't understand, but we enjoy. Love you.
2: Thank you so much. Thank you.
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1: 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She brought traditional ceramic bowls instruments on stage, and the sounds and the tones that they

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2: Wonderful, wonderful.Moe, I was amazed by your voice and your energy since the very first episode. And tonight, when you make high notes, I got goosebumps. So, I do believe that, I realize that whenever you walk in a stage, you are truly a star.
3: Thank you.
0: 接下来，这个时候迫不及待要发言的当然是我们南非的评委，please.
4: You were amazing. So our country has 11 official languages and you represented the Xhosa people very, very well.
3: Thank you.
4: Well done.
3: Thank you.
0: 莫维蒂，你能给我们再重演一下刚才那个非常美丽的独特的声音吗？现场的观众，我们也可以一起，一二三。
5: This is a sound that we make in South Africa when there's a celebration, when we are happy, when there is good news. The woman will go.、
0: 太是时候了，我们确实应该现在用这种声音来表达对你的祝福，莫维蒂。光着脚唱跟穿着鞋唱有什么不一样？
5: I think for us at home, it is just being connected to the ground very, very well. And I think we share that in common in our culture, that when you really can feel the ground, you can feel the environment. And we believe that wherever you step your foot, you can overcome and you can take over. So being barefoot is very significant for South Africans. And I wanted to share that today.
0: 太好了。

0: 我们的马来西亚的阿木莎来二选一，有请。
1: 谢谢，
0: 谢谢，你好。This one or this one? Only have two choices.
1: I know this one. This so one? This one. Yeah.
0: 你要这个吗？
1: Yes.
0: 你要这个确定吗？ Oh, for sure. Okay. Let's see. 哎 Brazil. It's from Brazil. 看看马图为我们带来的是什么。
2: This is what...
3: Oh, wow.
0: 这个拖鞋我也有一双。
2: This is what we call a Havaiana.
0: Havaiana, 对。
2: It's a classic footwear in Brazil.
1: Yes, mm-hmm. okay.
2: It's a perfect shoe to go to the beach,
1: okay.
2: for example.
1: Okay.
2: And then my wish for you is that you step with your right foot、oh. on this beautiful road.
1: All right.
0: Okay, 然后你就带着他的祝福、right. 去唱出最好的自己。Okay? 好，这个舞台是你的了，阿木莎。
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2: Okay, first of all, I would like to say I'm very proud of you.
3: Thank you.
2: You have actually established and you have introduced the Malay culture to the world. Attire from the top right to the, that is what we call a Malay culture. So, Amsha, tonight I feel very happy. We had a chat.
3: Thank you.
2: And just be yourself.
3: Yeah.
2: This is your dream. Don't think about others. You perform very well, and our friends here are really very supportive of you. Thank you very much.
3: Thank you so much. Thank you.
1: 因为评审说出了他的心声。 Just be yourself. Enjoy
3: yes.
1: every moment in your life.
3: Thank you. Thank you so much. Yeah, 谢谢。
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4: Hello, Bogdan. 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This one is your destined.
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6: All right, this is my gift for you.
4: Mm-hmm.
6: All right.
4: What is this?
6: So, this is a purse.
4: A purse.
6: Yeah.
4: 那这个布也是特别的布，我知道。
6: Batik,
4: yes. Batik,
6: yes.
4: 就是你们传统的一个布料, a traditional, a Malaysian
6: yes.
4: cloth.
7: It's beautiful.
4: Thank you so much. 那接下来有请 Bogdan 为我们带来我们今天晚上最后的演出。
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